0: 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West Coast, East Coast, and everywhere in between. 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
3: Pumped up about something. 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
4: I have not, actually.
3: Donnie, they come with names. So
4: that one says Michelle. 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
3: 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And I think everyone needs to have a pseudo fake name that we all use. 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
1: Donnie and I are very close. 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
20: I'm meteorologist Mandy Faluber with your updated forecast. Chance for showers tonight, otherwise cloudy skies expected. Lows dip down to about 55. Winds out of the south, 10 to 15 miles per hour. Ample sunshine expected tomorrow. Daytime highs approaching 90. Lows level off around 55. Tomorrow night, chance for storms. That's the latest forecast on I-94. Right now, it's 72 degrees.
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1: I am a huge fan of Carol Burnett. I love her. I think she's just a goddess in every situation, but maybe not the bar. I know that you were a bartender for a while. Carol Burnett is carrying around a recipe for a Cosmo. She hands it to her bartender. Are you offended?
2: No, you know what? 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
24: I'm meteorologist Mandy Faluber with your updated forecast. Cloudy skies expected tonight with a chance for storms. Lows level off around 55. Winds out of the south, 8 to 15 miles per hour. High temperatures reach up to 90 tomorrow. Bright sunshine expected. Chance of thunderstorms tomorrow night. Lows around 55, partly cloudy skies. That's the latest forecast on I-94. Currently, it's 70 degrees.
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1: You are not invited. 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
1: You're not invited. It's dumb, but it's also kind of brilliant. 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Kind of epic, right? 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Am I invited to this wedding? But no, this is letting you know you are not invited to my what? Oh, I can't tell. This is brilliant or just a offensive.
3: 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What's up, guys? This is Bruno Mars.
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2: It's right. Like you didn't wear makeup to the meeting with the people. 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
1: It's
2: I'm
1: a
2: already
1: lot.
2: Mad now, actually.
1: And we're going to cover it up in just a second. That's coming at you next.
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19: I'm meteorologist Mandy Faluber with your updated forecast. Chance of rain showers tonight. Otherwise, cloudy skies expected. Lows dip down to about 55. Winds out of the south, 10 to 15 miles per hour. Bright sunshine expected. Tomorrow, high temperatures reach up to 90. Chance of thunderstorms. Tomorrow night, lows level off around 55, partly cloudy skies. That's the latest forecast on I-94. Right now, it's 68 degrees.
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7: Pumped up about something. Okay, so have you bought a Diet Coke or a regular Coke recently?
8: I have not, actually.
7: Donnie, they come with names. So
8: that one says Michelle. Your name's not Michelle.
7: I know, but like, I kind of want to be Michelle. Like, I think that would be a fun name for a weekend.
8: But I'm very confused because isn't the point of like, if you see the name on the thing, you're supposed to find your name.
7: Right. But my name is never in the like stash. So I've decided that my name is going to be Michelle. And I think everyone needs to have a pseudo fake name that we all use. So what's yours?
8: Well, I mean, if I'm Beyonce, who's our Kelly Rowland?
7: Hit us up if you're Kelly. Slide into the DM.

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1: Donnie and I are very close. Yes. Close enough even to the point that we've got secret codes. It's a secret language.
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3: to
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18: I'm meteorologist Mandy Faluber with your updated forecast. Chance of rain showers tonight. Otherwise, cloudy skies expected. Lows dip down to about 55. Winds out of the south, 10 to 15 miles per hour. Bright sunshine expected tomorrow. High temperatures reach up to 90. chance of thunderstorms. Tomorrow night, lows level off around 55, partly cloudy skies. That's the latest forecast on I-94. Right now, it's 57 degrees.
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1: Do you and your friends have secret codes? Lauren Snap, Donnie Meacham. So Donnie and I have a secret code.
2: Yes.
1: And it's called 911 or 411. And that is what we send each other in a text if we need each other's attention for any reason. So 911, it's an emergency. I need you to call me right now. The house is on fire. 411 means I got some information.
2: Yeah, we usually do it after a meeting. So if I have a meeting or Lauren has a meeting, we'll be like, all right, text me. Is it 911 to where it's like, we need to talk because something's going on? Or it's 411 where it's just like, all right, things are fine. We just need to like spill some tea. I know you have a texting code, Morse code, smoke signal, a bat you throw out the window. 1-888-900-5217.

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2: Would you let me buy your gas for the entire summer? 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
1: I am a huge fan of Carol Burnett. I love her. I think she's just a goddess in every situation, but maybe not the bar. I know that you were a bartender for a while. Carol Burnett is carrying around a recipe for a Cosmo, and she hands it to her bartender. Are you offended?
2: No. You know what? 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This is what you get. So you know what? If you are very particular, be like Carol Burnett and just let them know exactly how you want it.
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1: You are not invited. Yeah.
2: What?
1: You're not invited. It's dumb, but it's also kind of brilliant. So a bride and groom, they sent friends and family before their wedding a you are not invited card just to let people know that they did not make the shortlist. Kind of epic, right? Like, because there are times when people talk about weddings and they're sitting there going, oh, am I going to have to get something? Am I invited to this wedding? But no, this is letting you know you are not invited to my what? Oh, I can't tell. This is brilliant or just offensive.
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1: I'm meteorologist Mandy Faluber with your updated forecast. Slight chance of rain showers overnight. Otherwise, mainly cloudy skies expected. Lows dip down to about 55. Winds out of the south, 8 to 15 miles per hour. Bright sunshine expected Friday. High temperatures reach up to 90. Partly cloudy Friday night. Chance for storms. Lows dip down to about 55. That's the latest forecast on I-94. Right now, it's 56 degrees.

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0: Yo, this is Chris Johnson, your host of the Passion Pod. This week's episode features viral content creator Leon Ondieki. I hope you enjoy the following snippet from our conversation.
1: Well, I came down to UGA, we met, and then from there started creating content together. So we went on a trip to New York, we both recorded at Times Square. And then from there, whenever I dropped out of school, we went on a tour to a bunch of different SEC schools. Like living, we bought Tesla Model Ys, and we traveled across all the SEC schools, sleeping in our cars, showering at Planet Fitnesses, recording from school to school on the road for like a month and a half. That was like the craziest grind period. And honestly, that's one of my biggest regrets in life, not documenting that process. Because I feel like people look at where we are now, like 9 million followers, I have the Lambo, I have the TRX, like whatever. And they're like, they see this like success we've gotten from social media, but they think we just bond in with it. Like they didn't see the sleeping in the car, showering, Planet Fitnesses, on the road away from everything for like a month and a half.
0: I hope you enjoyed that little snippet. 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
1: I'm meteorologist Mandy Faluber with your updated forecast. Slight chance of rain showers overnight. Otherwise, mainly cloudy skies expected. Lows dip down to about 55. Winds out of the south, 8 to 15 miles per hour. Bright sunshine expected Friday. High temperatures reach up to 90. Partly cloudy Friday night. Chance for storms. Lows dip down to about 55. That's the latest forecast on I-94. Right now, it's 56 degrees.

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2: I'm meteorologist Mandy Faluber with your updated forecast. Slight chance of rain showers overnight. Otherwise, mainly cloudy skies expected. Lows dip down to about 55. Winds out of the south, 8 to 15 miles per hour. Bright sunshine expected Friday. High temperatures reach up to 90. Partly cloudy Friday night. Chance for storms. Lows dip down to about 55. That's the latest forecast on I-94. Right now, it's 57 degrees.

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Been a while, huh? 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
1: I'm meteorologist Mandy Faluber with your updated forecast. Lows level off around 55 overnight under partly cloudy skies. Winds out of the south, 8 to 15 miles per hour. Mainly clear skies. Friday, high temperatures reach up to 87. Mainly cloudy skies expected. Friday night, slight chance of thunderstorms. Lows level off around 55. That's the latest forecast on I-94. Currently, it's 57 degrees.

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0: Yo, this is Chris Johnson, your host of the Passion Pod. This week's episode features viral comedian Ryan Goodcase. I was lucky enough to catch Ryan for an interview backstage before his performance for Clearwater Comedy down at the Plus right here in Eau Claire. I hope you enjoy the following snippet from our conversation.
1: Shout out Graham K. Graham K is someone who I opened for twice, I think from the World Series of Comedy, and we would hang out during the days. This is one of my more embarrassing memories. We went to see the Elvis movie when it came out.
0: Okay.
1: And I got, like, you know, like a 64-ounce thing of soda, just, like, the biggest thing you get. Drank the whole thing. After the movie, we both go to the bathroom, and I pick, like, you know, appropriate distance, 3 or 4 urinals away, and cannot start peeing. Get, like, the worst pee fright. It's just us. And it gets to the point where I feel like I have to say something. We're, like, 20 seconds in or something, and I go, I don't know even what I say, but I'm like, oh, man.
0: I hope you enjoyed that little snippet. Don't forget, that episode and over 200 more are available to stream anytime at i94online.com.

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4: I'm meteorologist Mandy Faluber with your updated forecast. Mainly sunny today with a slight chance of thunderstorms. High temperatures reach up to 87, winds out of the southwest, 8 to 15 miles per hour. Chance of thunderstorms. Tonight, lows level off around 55, mainly cloudy skies expected. Daytime highs approaching 84. Tomorrow, mainly clear. That's the latest forecast on I-94. Currently, it's 57 degrees.

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13: I'm meteorologist Mandy Faluber with your updated forecast. Mainly sunny today with a slight chance of thunderstorms. High temperatures reach up to 87, winds out of the southwest, 8 to 15 miles per hour. Chance of thunderstorms. Tonight, lows level off around 55. Mainly cloudy skies expected. Daytime highs approaching 84. Tomorrow, mainly clear. That's the latest forecast on I-94. Right now, it's 55 degrees.
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New survey found that differences in political views are straining and sometimes even ending relationships. According to the research, nearly 40% of Americans say they've lost at least one relationship due to political differences, with more than half saying they'd lost more than one. Friendships have taken the biggest hit, with 62% saying they'd lost a friend over political divides. 40% said they'd fallen out with a family member, 29% a coworker, and 10% said a romantic relationship ended because of politics. The tricky part is that while most people say they want civil conversations, in reality, many decide it's easier to pull away than argue.

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2: 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Hannah Harper's win on American Idol. Ooh, she is going big places. Country superstar in the making. Plus, Dua Lipa has sued Samsung $15 million. 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
7: Good morning. Here's what we're learning today. We'll begin with a case that you likely remember from our area and a guilty plea in the courts. A Menominee teenager is charged in connection with a deadly Dunn County hit and run and again pleads guilty. The body of Ann Seidel was found lying in a ditch in March of last year, with authorities saying that then 17-year-old Addison Bowell was the driver of a vehicle that hit her and failed to stop. Bowell pleaded guilty earlier this year to charges including homicide by intoxicated use of a vehicle, and most recently this week she pleaded guilty in the case to charges that include hit and run involving death. She'll be sentenced at a later date. Well, a portion of I-94 in Jackson County was shut down for a time this week after a semi and then some wildlands fires had crews on scene. It drew a response from Black River Falls Fire EMS and an area near mile marker 123 East. No one was hurt. There's no word yet on the cause of that fire. Governor Evers is issuing new rules to protect public trust in state government as he signed an executive order that bans Wisconsin state employees from using or sharing non-public insider information they learn on the job to make money. It also prevents losses in prediction markets or other betting. The order covers helping themselves, a spouse, or family members profit from bets tied to government actions, elections, or other events. Evers said there's no known cases here in our state, but did cite some growing national concerns and similar moves in other states across the union. Well, Barbecue Fest returns to Chippewa Falls this weekend. The Northern Wisconsin State Fairgrounds plays host to Dana Rao to the event with multiple vendors, backyard grilling competitions, live music, and some family fun. Can almost smell that barbecue starting already, especially if we're going to marinate some brisket for a while. A little slow cook action there. And you can dig into all those details with your stop online at 715newsroom.com. Maybe you like a little music with your meat. The Library of Congress is inducting new music to be added to the National Recording Registry for preservation. Mark, what do we know?
8: Taylor Swift's 2014 album 1989 is among the 2026 class, with the songs like Shake It Off, Style, and Blank Space featured. Beyoncé's song Single Ladies, Put a Ring on It is also being inducted, along with Chaka Khan's reimagined recording of Prince's I Feel For You. Reba McEntire, Weezer, and Ray Charles are also among the 25 selected for preservation. The registry chooses recordings that are culturally, historically, or aesthetically significant. I'm Mark Mayfield.
7: 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I'm Morgan McCarthy.

0: I-94, Around the 715, and The Brewing Project present the 715 Hawaiian Shirt Hullabaloo. Kick off summer in true island style. Friday, May 22nd from 5 p.m. till dark. 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
2: Thanks to some early run support and more solid pitching, the Brewers were able to pick up the 7-1 victory against the Padres yesterday to get the series win. Kyle Harrison picked up the win to improve to 4-1 on the season. And with the Brewers scoring 6 runs in the first 2 innings, the crew improved to 24-17 on the season as the first quarter of the season is officially in the books. But now we get a border battle as the Brewers will be visiting the Twins for a 3-game series starting tonight. First pitch is at 5:15. And check your schedules. The Packers schedule was officially released yesterday. Highlights include opening up the season against Minnesota, 2 Thursday night games, 2 Sunday night games, and 1 Monday night game. Plus, they will be playing on the Wednesday before Thanksgiving and on Christmas Day, with that game being played against the Bears. The Packers will play 4 of their last 5 games all at Lambeau Field. For Sports Talk 105.1, I'm Dan Casper.
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9: 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Here's 13 First Alert Weather to tell you.
10: Many places finally saw some rain as most locations picked up anywhere from a tenth to 0.2 inches. That rain has now moved out of the area, but it is a very mild start to our Friday as temperatures are in the 50s. Later this afternoon, with plenty of sunshine and breezy winds, temperatures expect to get up near 87 degrees. There will be a small chance for an isolated shower or storm in the evening. I'm 13 First Alert meteorologist Sarah Lighthizer.
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Hate to give the satisfaction asking how you're doing now. How's the castle built off people you pretend to care about? Just what you wanted. Look at you, cool guy, you got it. I see the parties and diamonds sometimes when I close my eyes. 6 months of torture you sold to some forbidden paradise. I loved you truly.

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I'm Cora, bending the rules and maybe my knees, depending on the day.

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1: Well, good morning. Here's what we're learning today. Continuing in La Crosse County, it's now the jury who has the decision in their hands as they deliberate in the trial of Josie Dykeman. She's charged in the 2023 death of her boyfriend's six-year-old son, AJ, and in the trial, Dykeman took the stand in her own defense, denying that she committed abuse that led to the boy's death. In closing arguments yesterday, her attorney called the matter a case of how innocent people get convicted of murder. Marshfield crews were on the scene of a fire a little bit after 7:30 on Wednesday evening. That call came in as they responded to North Weber Avenue. A smoke was coming from an apartment window. When they arrived, there was some smoke showing from that second floor window of an apartment. Everybody confirmed to have been out safely, though one apartment tenant did suffer some minor smoke inhalation. Crews were able to put that fire out pretty quickly now as they investigate the cause of that. Well, a donation makes a splash to the School of Freshwater Sciences. The University of Wisconsin-Milwaukee applauds a gift to benefit its school, announcing that a philanthropist gave a $10 million gift to the school for expanding research and support. Roughly $4 million of the gift was described as being flexible for things like lab equipment, scholarships, faculty raises, things like that. And UWM did mention that the donation actually matches the largest that the school has ever received. So quite the big bang there for campus. And speaking of, bazinga! How do we feel about not Sheldon, but Stewart getting a little love?
2: Comic books are my superpower.
3: That's the stupidest thing I've ever heard.
4: The series is titled Stewart Fails to Save the Universe, and it follows Stewart Bloom as he has to restore reality. It comes after he destroys a device built by Sheldon and Leonard from the original series, which causes a multiversal Armageddon. The cast includes Kevin Sussman, Lauren Lapkus, Brian Posehn, and John Ross Bowie. The series debuts on July the 23rd on HBO Max. I'm Mark Mayfield.
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10: Here's the forecast from 13 First Alert Weather.
11: Many places finally saw some rain as most locations picked up anywhere from a tenth to two-tenths of an inch. That rain has now moved out of the area, but it is a very mild start to our Friday as temperatures are in the 50s. Later this afternoon, with plenty of sunshine and breezy winds, temperatures expect to get up near 87 degrees. There will be a small chance for an isolated shower or storm in the evening. I'm 13 First Alert meteorologist Sarah Lighthizer.
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I-94.

0: like a brother. 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Oh, oh, oh, oh, oh.
1: We're I-94, also known as WIAL, Elk Mound, Eau Claire.

So you may remember when Daredevil Evel Knievel was at the peak of his powers, jumping over cars with his motorcycle and launching himself over a canyon in a rocket. Well, his legacy will be honored this summer in Las Vegas with the Evel Knievel Experience. It's a museum featuring some of the most famous vehicles, including the infamous X2 Sky Cycle from his 1974 Snake River Canyon attempt. The experience also includes a VR jump simulator that puts visitors on a motorcycle and simulates a death-defying jump over 16 cars without the risk of breaking every bone in your body.

0: Yo, this is Chris Johnson, your host of the Passion Pod. This week's episode features 34-time Guinness World Record holder Adam Winrich. I hope you enjoy the following snippet from our conversation.
1: Working with Conan kind of spoiled me for all of the other programs that I was going to be on, because with Conan, he ran the show. He did it exactly the way he wanted to do it. So I got to interact with him a lot before filming. Like, he really wanted an in-depth whip cracking lesson, and he was very serious about it. Then I was surprised a little bit, but he was like, no, tell me if I'm really good. I really want to know. And I understood later his process is that he wanted to see exactly how good he could get with the whip and play around with it a little bit. So that gave him more room to do comedy. So when you see him doing comedy with the whip and sucking at it, that's only because he already put in all this time of actually trying to learn it. So then his comedy mind could start working out, all right, what are all the different ways I can play this so I can be more interesting with it?
0: I hope you enjoyed that little snippet. Don't forget, that episode and over 200 more are available to stream anytime at i94online.com.

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7: Good morning. Here's what we're learning today. We'll begin with a case that you likely remember from our area and a guilty plea in the courts. A Menominee teenager is charged in connection with a deadly Dunn County hit and run and again pleads guilty. The body of Ann Seidel was found lying in a ditch in March of last year, with authorities saying that then 17-year-old Addison Bowell was the driver of a vehicle that hit her and failed to stop. Bowell pleaded guilty earlier this year to charges including homicide by intoxicated use of a vehicle, and most recently this week she pleaded guilty in the case to charges that include hit and run involving death. She'll be sentenced at a later date. Well, a portion of I-94 in Jackson County was shut down for a time this week after a semi and then some wildlands fires had crews on scene. It drew a response from Black River Falls Fire EMS and an area near mile marker 123 East. No one was hurt. There's no word yet on the cause of that fire. Governor Evers is issuing new rules to protect public trust in state government as he signed an executive order that bans Wisconsin state employees from using or sharing non-public insider information they learn on the job to make money. It also prevents losses in prediction markets or other betting. The order covers helping themselves, a spouse, or family members profit from bets tied to government actions, elections, or other events. Evers said there's no known cases here in our state, but did cite some growing national concerns and similar moves in other states across the union. Well, Barbecue Fest returns to Chippewa Falls this weekend. The Northern Wisconsin State Fairgrounds plays host today and around to the event with multiple vendors, backyard grilling competitions, live music, and some family fun. Can almost smell that barbecue starting already, especially if we're going to marinate some brisket for a while. A little slow cook action there. And you can dig into all those details with your stop online at 715newsroom.com. Maybe you like a little music with your meat. The Library of Congress is inducting new music to be added to the National Recording Registry for preservation. Mark, what do we know?
8: Taylor Swift's 2014 album 1989 is among the 2026 class, with songs like Shake It Off, Style, and Blank Space featured. Beyoncé's song Single Ladies, Put a Ring on It is also being inducted, along with Chaka Khan's reimagined recording of Prince's I Feel For You. Reba McEntire, Weezer, and Ray Charles are also among the 25 selected for preservation. The registry chooses recordings that are culturally, historically, or aesthetically significant. I'm Mark Mayfield.
7: 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I'm Morgan McCarthy.

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2: Thanks to some early run support and more solid pitching, the Brewers were able to pick up the 7-1 victory against the Padres yesterday to get the series win. Kyle Harrison picked up the win to improve to 4-1 on the season. And with the Brewers scoring 6 runs in the first 2 innings, the crew improved to 24-17 on the season, as the first quarter of the season is officially in the books. But now we get a border battle, as the Brewers will be visiting the Twins for a 3-game series starting tonight. First pitch is at 5:15. And check your schedules. The Packers schedule was officially released yesterday. Highlights include opening up the season against Minnesota, 2 Thursday night games, 2 Sunday night games, and 1 Monday night game. Plus, they will be playing on the Wednesday before Thanksgiving and on Christmas Day, with that game being played against the Bears. The Packers will play 4 of their last 5 games all at Lambeau Field. For Sports Talk 105.1, I'm Dan Casper.
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8: What's the weather going to be? Here's 13 First Alert weather to tell you.
9: Many places finally saw some rain, as most locations picked up anywhere from a tenth to 2/10 of an inch. That rain has now moved out of the area, but it is a very mild start to our Friday, as temperatures are in the 50s. Later this afternoon, with plenty of sunshine and breezy winds, temperatures expected to get up near 87 degrees. There will be a small chance for an isolated shower or storm in the evening. I'm 13 First Alert meteorologist Sarah Lighthizer.
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1: Well, good morning. Here's what we're learning today. Continuing in La Crosse County, it's now the jury who has the decision in their hands as they deliberate in the trial of Josie Dykeman. She's charged in the 2023 death of her boyfriend's six-year-old son, AJ. And in the trial, Dykeman took the stand in her own defense, denying that she committed abuse that led to the boy's death. In closing arguments yesterday, her attorney called the matter a case of how innocent people get convicted of murder. Marshfield crews were on the scene of a fire a little bit after 7:30 on Wednesday evening. That call came in as they responded to North Weber Avenue. A smoke was coming from an apartment window. When they arrived, there was some smoke showing from that second floor window of an apartment. Everybody confirmed to have been out safely, though one apartment tenant did suffer some minor smoke inhalation. Crews were able to put that fire out pretty quickly now as they investigate the cause of that. Well, a donation makes a splash to the School of Freshwater Sciences. The University of Wisconsin-Milwaukee applauds a gift to benefit its school, announcing that a philanthropist gave a $10 million gift to the school for expanding research and support. Roughly $4 million of the gift was described as being flexible for things like lab equipment, scholarships, faculty raises, things like that. And UWM did mention that the donation actually matches the largest that the school has ever received. So quite the big bang there for campus. And speaking of, bazinga! How do we feel about not Sheldon, but Stewart getting a little love?
2: Comic books are my superpower.
3: That's the stupidest thing I've ever heard.
4: The series is titled Stewart Fails to Save the Universe, and it follows Stewart Bloom as he has to restore reality. It comes after he destroys a device built by Sheldon and Leonard from the original series, which causes a multiversal Armageddon. The cast includes Kevin Sussman, Lauren Lapkus, Brian Posehn, and John Ross Bowie. The series debuts on July the 23rd on HBO Max. I'm Mark Mayfield.
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10: Here's the forecast from 13 First Alert Weather.
11: Many places finally saw some rain as most locations picked up anywhere from a tenth to two tenths of an inch. That rain has now moved out of the area, but it is a very mild start to our Friday as temperatures are in the 50s. Later this afternoon, with plenty of sunshine and breezy winds, temperatures expected to get up near 87 degrees. There will be a small chance for an isolated shower or storm in the evening. I'm 13 First Alert Meteorologist Sarah Lighthizer.
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mind. You ever rehearse what you're going to say in a conversation so perfectly, and then the person you're talking to says something so unexpected, your whole script just crashes? I'm Cora, starring in life's unscripted episodes, one awkward pause at a time.

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2: 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Hannah Harper's win on American Idol. Ooh, she is going big places. Country superstar in the making. 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
3: Good morning. Here's what we're learning today. We'll begin with a case that you likely remember from our area and a guilty plea in the courts. A Menominee teenager is charged in connection with a deadly Dunn County hit and run and again pleads guilty. The body of Ann Seidel was found lying in a ditch in March of last year, with authorities saying that then 17-year-old Addison Vowell was the driver of a vehicle that hit her and failed to stop. Vowell pleaded guilty earlier this year to charges including homicide by intoxicated use of a vehicle, and most recently this week she pleaded guilty in the case to charges that include hit and run involving death. She'll be sentenced at a later date. Well, a portion of I-94 in Jackson County was shut down for a time this week after a semi and then some wildlands fires had crews on scene. It drew a response from Black River Falls Fire EMS and an area near mile marker 123 East. No one was hurt. There's no word yet on the cause of that fire. Governor Evers is issuing new rules to protect public trust in state government as he signed an executive order that bans Wisconsin state employees from using or sharing non-public insider information they learn on the job to make money. It also prevents losses in prediction markets or other betting. The order covers helping themselves, a spouse, or family members profit from bets tied to government actions, elections, or other events. Evers said there's no known cases here in our state, but did cite some growing national concerns and similar moves in other states across the union. Well, Barbecue Fest returns to Chippewa Falls this weekend. The Northern Wisconsin State Fairgrounds plays host today and around to the event with multiple vendors, backyard grilling competitions, live music, and some family fun. Can almost smell that barbecue starting already, especially if we're going to marinate some brisket for a while. A little slow cook action there. And you can dig into all those details with your stop online at 715newsroom.com. Maybe you like a little music with your meat. The Library of Congress is inducting new music to be added to the National Recording Registry for preservation. Mark, what do we know?
4: Taylor Swift's 2014 album 1989 is among the 2026 class, with songs like Shake It Off, Style, and Blank Space featured. Beyoncé's song Single Ladies Put a Ring on It is also being inducted, along with Chaka Khan's reimagined recording of Prince's I Feel For You. Reba McEntire, Weezer, and Ray Charles are also among the 25 selected for preservation. The registry chooses recordings that are culturally, historically, or aesthetically significant. I'm Mark Mayfield.
3: 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I'm Morgan McCarthy.

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2: Thanks to some early run support and more solid pitching, the Brewers were able to pick up the 7-1 victory against the Padres yesterday to get the series win. Kyle Harrison picked up the win to improve to 4-1 on the season. And with the Brewers scoring 6 runs in the first 2 innings, the crew improved to 24-17 on the season as the first quarter of the season is officially in the books. But now we get a border battle as the Brewers will be visiting the Twins for a 3-game series starting tonight. First pitch is at 5:15. And check your schedules. The Packers schedule was officially released yesterday. Highlights include opening up the season against Minnesota, 2 Thursday night games, 2 Sunday night games, and 1 Monday night game. Plus, they will be playing on the Wednesday before Thanksgiving and on Christmas Day, with that game being played against the Bears. The Packers will play 4 of their last 5 games all at Lambeau Field. For Sports Talk 105.1, I'm Dan Casper.
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13: What's the weather going to be? Here's 13 First Alert weather to tell you.
14: Temperatures the rest of this afternoon will continue to warm up quite nicely as we're expected to get up near a high of 87 degrees later this afternoon. For the most part, sunshine will remain the name of the game as well as some breezier winds out there. We do have an elevated fire danger risk, so burning is not recommended. An isolated shower or thunderstorm cannot be ruled out this evening. It'll be a mild weekend, but shower and thunderstorm chances return on Sunday. I'm 13 First Alert meteorologist Sarah Lighthizer.
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rattling your ground. Karma's on your scent like a bounty hunter. 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Sweet like justice, karma is a queen. Karma takes all my friends to the summit. Karma is the guy on the screen.

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2: 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Hannah Harper's win on American Idol. Ooh, she is going big places. Country superstar in the making. Plus, Dua Lipa has sued Samsung $15 million. She says, don't use my face to sell those TVs. 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

I know you guys have seen the Medicube face masks taking over social media right now, and I am here to report it's worth the hype. I swear, when I wear these, I wake up with the most soft and hydrated skin. 10 out of 10 would recommend.

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1: Well, good morning. Here's what we're learning today. Continuing in La Crosse County, it's now the jury who has the decision in their hands as they deliberate in the trial of Josie Dykeman. She's charged in the 2023 death of her boyfriend's 6-year-old son, AJ. And in the trial, Dykeman took the stand in her own defense, denying that she committed abuse that led to the boy's death. In closing arguments yesterday, her attorney called the matter a case of how innocent people get convicted of murder. Marshfield crews were on the scene of a fire a little bit after 7:30 on Wednesday evening. That call came in as they responded to North Weber Avenue. A smoke was coming from an apartment window. When they arrived, there was some smoke showing from that second floor window of an apartment. Everybody confirmed to have been out safely, though one apartment tenant did suffer some minor smoke inhalation. Crews were able to put that fire out pretty quickly now as they investigate the cause of that. Well, a donation makes a splash to the School of Freshwater Sciences. The University of Wisconsin-Milwaukee applauds a gift to benefit its school, announcing that a philanthropist gave a $10 million gift to the school for expanding research and support. Roughly $4 million of the gift was described as being flexible for things like lab equipment, scholarships, faculty raises, things like that. And UWM did mention that the donation actually matches the largest that the school has ever received. So quite the big bang there for campus. And speaking of, bazinga! How do we feel about not Sheldon, but Stewart getting a little love?
2: Comic books are my superpower.
3: That's the stupidest thing I've ever heard.
4: The series is titled Stewart Fails to Save the Universe, and it follows Stewart Bloom as he has to restore reality. It comes after he destroys a device built by Sheldon and Leonard from the original series, which causes a multiversal Armageddon. The cast includes Kevin Sussman, Lauren Lapkus, Brian Posehn, and John Ross Bowie. The series debuts on July the 23rd on HBO Max. I'm Mark Mayfield.
1: 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I'm Morgan McCarthy.
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0: Here's the forecast from 13 First Alert Weather.
12: Temperatures the rest of this afternoon will continue to warm up quite nicely as we're expected to get up near a high of 87 degrees later this afternoon. For the most part, sunshine will remain the name of the game as well as some breezier winds out there. We do have an elevated fire danger risk, so burning is not recommended. An isolated shower or thunderstorm cannot be ruled out this evening. It'll be a mild weekend, but shower and thunderstorm chances return on Sunday. I'm 13 First Alert meteorologist Sarah Lighthizer.
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I spent a whole morning turning my house upside down looking for my sunglasses, retraced my steps, checked my car, even looked in the fridge. 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
1: What up? 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Ooh, she is going big places. 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

0: Yo, this is Chris Johnson, your host of the Passion Pod. This week's episode features Milwaukee rap sensation 414 Big Frank. I hope you enjoy the following snippet from our conversation. Do you ever think about, like, man, I'm going to have this conversation with my son when he's older. Like, don't sing dad songs.
1: And my son, oh, man, he is such a Big Frank fan. He like, Dad, I love your new song. And the new song be, oh, my. You know it's gonna be, it's a lot of cussing in it. That's why, like, I need to, like, because there's a lot of kids that listen to me and really look up to me. I gotta take the profanity down. I'm gonna start less cussing.
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984. I'm Sue Kelly. A zoo in Florida has two reasons to celebrate: the first birth of a koala and a newly renovated habitat for the cuddly creatures has opened up to the public. The Joey was born to Ellen and Sydney last fall and remains in Mama's pouch, has just recently started to become visible to zoo officials. They're continuing to monitor Mom's weight and are providing extra food as she cares for the baby. Meanwhile, the koala population is enjoying a renovated habitat, which includes more greenery, new perching for exercising, and solar tubes that bring in more natural light. The changes are bringing a bit of the Australian outback to the zoo for koalas, which, by the way, I didn't know this, are an endangered species. They're able to move between their climate-controlled indoor exhibit and expanded outdoor area. Fun fact, koalas in the U.S. are on loan from the Australian federal government to help with conservation practices. They are generally peaceful, they have a calm nature, and enjoy a slow lifestyle. Critters after my own heart. They like to climb and hop between the trees in the habitat. The renovations are being designed to help koalas express their natural behaviors, according to zoo officials.

Hey, I'm Megan Lee. Every makeup artist has their ride or die makeup products. The ones they grab without even thinking. This week, I'm sharing my current top five. From a primer that actually feels like skincare, to the setting spray that saved my relationship with powders. These are the products that earn their spot in my pro makeup kit and on my makeup vanity at home. You can see that this week on the blog at i94radio.com.

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2: 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Ooh, she is going big places. 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
13: Here's the forecast from 13 First Alert Weather.
14: Temperatures the rest of this afternoon will continue to warm up quite nicely as we're expected to get up near a high of 87 degrees later this afternoon. For the most part, sunshine will remain the name of the game as well as some breezier winds out there. We do have an elevated fire danger risk, so burning is not recommended. An isolated shower or thunderstorm cannot be ruled out this evening. It'll be a mild weekend, but shower and thunderstorm chances return on Sunday. I'm 13 First Alert meteorologist Sarah Lighthizer.
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time to roam one day and play in the center's front room, and a big old fluffy face appeared just outside the window from the sidewalk. It was a handsome fella. His name is Harry. Apparently, he's a golden retriever who was out on a walk with his mom and saw all of those playful cats inside the building, and he was transfixed. His tail was wagging happily at the sight of so much cuteness. Tails Together even wrote on their socials, "This is Harry. He lives in the neighborhood, and we've become one of his favorite stops on his walk route. Now, he actually likes to visit every day." Now, regardless of whether or not the dog's family is interested in adopting a shelter cat, the idea apparently does seem like a good one to Harry. Fortunately, his obsession has proven a little contagious. His visits have gone viral and have brought some well-deserved attention to Tails Together and all their adoptable pets. And if Harry has anything to say about it, those cats might not be waiting for too long to find their new homes to call their very own.

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1: 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Ooh, she is going big places. Country superstar in the making. 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
3: 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Here's 13 First Alert Weather to tell you.
4: Temperatures the rest of this afternoon will continue to warm up quite nicely as we're expected to get up near a high of 87 degrees later this afternoon. For the most part, sunshine will remain the name of the game as well as some breezier winds out there. We do have an elevated fire danger risk, so burning is not recommended. An isolated shower or thunderstorm cannot be ruled out this evening. It'll be a mild weekend, but shower and thunderstorm chances return on Sunday. I'm 13 First Alert meteorologist Sarah Lighthizer.
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Makes you kind of want an island drink and getting all funky. Speaking of funky, what do you like about the 90s that's coming back? The phrase, all the rage, that's on the list. Got a couple other things, too. Starter jackets, slap bracelets. Yeah, we'll talk about it. Keep it locked right here. It's Morgan's Mixtape on 994. And this, there can be only one, Sweet Honey. It's Mariah.

0: Meandering to Menominee? We're here with you.
1: I-94! Ladies and gentlemen of the class of 99, wear sunscreen. If I could offer you only one tip for the future, sunscreen would be it. The long-term benefits of sunscreen have been proved by scientists, whereas the rest of my advice has no basis more reliable than my own meandering experience. I will dispense this advice now. Enjoy the power and beauty of your youth. Oh, never mind. You will not understand the power and beauty of your youth until they've faded. But trust me, in 20 years, you'll look back at photos of yourself and recall in a way you can't grasp now how much possibility lay before you and how fabulous you really looked. You are not as fat as you imagine. Don't worry about the future, or worry, but know that worrying is as effective as trying to solve an algebra equation by chewing bubblegum. The real troubles in your life are apt to be things that never crossed your worried mind, the kind that blindsides you at 4 p.m. on some idle Tuesday. Do one thing every day that scares you. Sing. Don't be reckless with other people's hearts. Don't put up with people who are reckless with yours. Floss. Don't waste your time on jealousy. Sometimes you're ahead, sometimes you're behind. The race is long, and in the end, it's only with yourself. Remember compliments you receive. Forget the insults. If you succeed in doing this, tell me how. Keep your old love letters. Throw away your old bank statements. Stretch. Don't feel guilty if you don't know what you want to do with your life. The most interesting people I know didn't know at 22 what they wanted to do with their lives. Some of the most interesting 40-year-olds I know still don't. Get plenty of calcium. Be kind to your knees. You'll miss them when they're gone. Maybe you'll marry. Maybe you won't. Maybe you'll have children. Maybe you won't. Maybe you'll divorce at 40. Maybe you'll dance the funky chicken on your 75th wedding anniversary. Whatever you do, don't congratulate yourself too much, or berate yourself either. Your choices are half chance. So are everybody else's. Enjoy your body. Use it every way you can. Don't be afraid of it or what other people think of it. It's the greatest instrument you'll ever own. Dance. Even if you have nowhere to do it but in your own living room. Read the directions, even if you don't follow them. Do not read beauty magazines. They will only make you feel ugly. Get to know your parents. You never know when they'll be gone for good. Be nice to your siblings. They're your best link to your past and the people most likely to stick with you in the future. Understand that friends come and go, but with a precious few, you should hold on. Work hard to bridge the gaps in geography and lifestyle, because the older you get, the more you need the people you knew when you were young. Live in New York City once, but leave before it makes you hard. Live in Northern California once, but leave before it makes you soft. Travel. Accept certain inalienable truths. Prices will rise. Politicians will philander. You too will get old. And when you do, you'll fantasize that when you were young, prices were reasonable, politicians were noble, and children respected their elders. Respect your elders. Don't expect anyone else to support you. Maybe you have a trust fund. Maybe you'll have a wealthy spouse. You never know when either one might run out. Don't mess too much with your hair, or by the time you're 40, it will look 85. Be careful whose advice you buy, but be patient with those who supply it. Advice is a form of nostalgia. Dispensing it is a way of fishing the past from the disposal, wiping it off, painting over the ugly parts, and recycling it for more than it's worth. But trust me, I'm the sunscreen.
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Britney, right into the other queen of the 90s. Let's hear Aaliyah. Are you that sort of guy? Can y'all really feel me? Feel us. East Coast, feel us. 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Say what? 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

Hey, what you gonna play around my way? 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Timberland, don't you know I am the man? Rock shows here, the Jen Japan. Have people shaking my hand.

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Total Eclipse of the Heart, moving right into that year. We do the 90s mixtape thing here every day, but this is pre-80s, like ancient, 1979. You know what was not cool in 1979? Slap bracelets, starter jackets. They were cool in the 90s. We're going to talk about that coming up.

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1: What up? It's Danny with the Pop Crush Poppin'. Hannah Harper's win on American Idol. Ooh, she is going big places. Country superstar in the making. Plus, Dua Lipa has sued Samsung $15 million. She says, don't use my face to sell those TVs. 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
10: Here's the forecast from 13 First Alert Weather.
11: Temperatures the rest of this afternoon will continue to warm up quite nicely as we're expected to get up near a high of 87 degrees later this afternoon. For the most part, sunshine will remain the name of the game, as well as some breezier winds out there. We do have an elevated fire danger risk, so burning is not recommended. An isolated shower or thunderstorm cannot be ruled out this evening. It'll be a mild weekend, but shower and thunderstorm chances return on Sunday. I'm 13 First Alert meteorologist Sarah Lighthizer.
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Apologize. It's I-94 and Morgan's Mixtape, and I've been talking about starter jackets, slap bracelets, grunge music in general, the super soaker that upped the water gun game. You remember all that stuff? Turns out 90s are making a comeback. There was a website that ranked the best fads of the 90s, and at number one on that list, the thing we miss the most from the 90s, Macarena. And now most good DJs would like go right into Macarena and play it now, but that's not me. That is not how I roll. And you know what? You ought to know that by now.

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2: 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Ooh, she is going big places. 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

0: You can pretend you don't like Linkin Park anymore, but we all know we had that on our mixtapes. Numb. Moving right into this.
1: Yeah.
0: See, you know I knew you had this song on yours, too.
2: I like the players.
0: No diggity. And I know.

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0: Yo, this is Chris Johnson, your host of The Passion Pod. 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
1: There was this family, mom, dad, daughter, and two sons, and the boys were both autistic, and the mother described them as such, and she described one of them as nonverbal, and he was in his phone. You know, when he walked up, he was just like in his phone, and he had headphones on, and was just watching Phineas and Ferb. And the mom was like, "Hey, I hate to ask, but do you guys mind doing the voices for the boys? Because otherwise, they don't really know who you are." And so I rattled off like a, "Oh, there you are, Perry," or something like that. And then Vincent gave him, "I know what we're gonna do today, right?"
0: I hope you enjoyed that little snippet. 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

0: I-94, Around the 715, and The Brewing Project present the 715 Hawaiian Shirt Hullabaloo. 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
4: 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Here's 13 First Alert Weather to tell you.
5: Temperatures the rest of this afternoon will continue to warm up quite nicely as we're expected to get up near a high of 87 degrees later this afternoon. For the most part, sunshine will remain the name of the game as well as some breezier winds out there. We do have an elevated fire danger risk, so burning is not recommended. An isolated shower or thunderstorm cannot be ruled out this evening. It'll be a mild weekend, but shower and thunderstorm chances return on Sunday. I'm 13 First Alert meteorologist Sarah Lighthizer.
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2: 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Hannah Harper's win on American Idol. Ooh, she is going big places. Country superstar in the making. Plus, Dua Lipa has sued Samsung $15 million. 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
9: Summer means longer days and more deals at Lowe's. 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

A replica of the car kit from Knight Rider has been on display in an Illinois museum for years, but somehow it received a speeding ticket from New York City. The museum said they received a $50 ticket in the mail from the Big Apple that said Kit was speeding in a school zone on April 22nd. The museum suspects that the New York City system may have linked the speeding car's novelty license plate reading Knight to the car in the museum, so they've requested a hearing.

0: I-94, Around the 715, and The Brewing Project present the 715 Hawaiian Shirt Hullabaloo. 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
1: What up? 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Hannah Harper's win on American Idol. Ooh, she is going big places. Country superstar in the making. Plus, Dua Lipa has sued Samsung $15 million. 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
4: Here's the forecast from 13 First Alert Weather.
5: Temperatures the rest of this afternoon will continue to warm up quite nicely as we're expected to get up near a high of 87 degrees later this afternoon. For the most part, sunshine will remain the name of the game as well as some breezier winds out there. We do have an elevated fire danger risk, so burning is not recommended. An isolated shower or thunderstorm cannot be ruled out this evening. It'll be a mild weekend, but shower and thunderstorm chances return on Sunday. I'm 13 First Alert meteorologist Sarah Lighthizer.
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2: 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Hannah Harper's win on American Idol. Ooh, she is going big places. Country superstar in the making. 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

Honey's pretty amazing. Did you know that it never spoils? Archaeologists have found 3,000-year-old honey in Egyptian tombs, and it's still perfectly edible. 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I'm Cora, here with sweet facts that last forever.

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were I-94, also known as WIAL, Elk Mound, Eau Claire.

94, I'm Sue Kelly. Call me sentimental, but I adore Christina Applegate. Recently, she talked about how the studio behind Anchorman offered to pay her well below her male co-stars for her role as Veronica Corningstone. She said, quote, when they came in with the initial offer, it was, you know, a little offensive. And I said, I can't. I know my worth and I can't do that. So Will Ferrell, who played Ron Burgundy, knew her worth as well and decided to step up. She said they wanted me bad enough and they said, well, we're going to chip in. She said, thank God they did because it was one of the best experiences of my entire life. She said it was such a lesson. I had never done improv before. Learning from that group of dudes, that is the masterclass that people pay for. She said Steve Carell like taught it. Adam McKay developed an entire new way of doing it with this group. To get in there and have that happen was absolutely magic, and it's been invaluable to me and my career. I know.

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1: 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It's Danny with your Pop Crush Poppin'. 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Ooh, she is going big places. Country superstar in the making. Plus, Dua Lipa has sued Samsung $15 million. 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
5: 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Here's 13 First Alert weather to tell you.
6: Temperatures the rest of this afternoon will continue to warm up quite nicely as we're expected to get up near a high of 87 degrees later this afternoon. For the most part, sunshine will remain the name of the game as well as some breezier winds out there. We do have an elevated fire danger risk, so burning is not recommended. An isolated shower or thunderstorm cannot be ruled out this evening. It'll be a mild weekend, but shower and thunderstorm chances return on Sunday. I'm 13 First Alert meteorologist Sarah Lighthizer.
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0: love this song. Get used to saying that a lot. We've done the work, so you can just listen. I-94.
1: Let me tell you.

I'm Sue Kelly on I-84. So in case you've asked yourself if I'm that kind of animal person, here's your answer. Bats. Yeah, unpopular opinion. However, did you know that bat ambassadors is a thing? The Wisconsin Bat Ambassadors are a statewide group of master naturalists and others trained in bat education and outreach. They provide presentations and community bat walks. I learned a ton of information that I never knew I needed to know by attending an informational meeting on bat habitats and their population in Wisconsin just recently. And I built a bat house. Yep, I sure did. So I didn't know this either. Much like the birds and the bees, bats also contribute to pollination, and their lower population means that there are some serious side effects if they should go extinct. So if you are curious, you'd like to get some more information, Google Wisconsin Bat Program. And if you're still curious if I'm that kind of animal person, then you either weren't paying attention to that story or you're more like me than you think. So I'm just going to let you sit on that.

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1: 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It's Danny with the Pop Crush Poppin'. 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Ooh, she is going big places. Country superstar in the making. Plus, Dua Lipa has sued Samsung $15 million. 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

You ever feel a sneeze coming and then nothing? 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

0: Yo, this is Chris Johnson, your host of the Passion Pod. This week's episode features Epic Lloyd and Nice Peter from the legendary YouTube channel Epic Rap Battles of History. I hope you enjoy the following snippet from our conversation.
1: Weird Al was the nicest person in the world. We were recording him, and he, you know, he's in our studio. He's on the other side of the glass. We're in the booth, just like, I can't believe Weird Al's here. I can't believe Weird Al's here.
2: Since I was in second grade listening to that guy.
1: Weird Al does his first take, and it's normal. It's just like us doing it. He's not T-Pain. I'm not T-Pain. It's normal first take. It's like, let me brush the dust off. And I'm like, oh, it's so great. Al, it's awesome. Thanks so much. Okay. And he's there like, stop. It's not. I know it wasn't. You know it wasn't. I'm going to do my job. Don't forget to do yours. And not in a mean way.
2: He didn't say it like
1: no,
2: that.
1: No, nothing like that. He was so friendly. He was like, come on, guys. I know you know what you're doing back there. And just help, you know, do,
2: just
1: do
2: help
1: what
2: me
1: you
2: be
1: do.
2: The best
1: help
2: that
1: me be the
2: can
1: best
2: be.
1: For you I can. Really friendly about it.
0: I hope you enjoyed that little snippet. 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
4: Here's the forecast from 13 First Alert Weather.
5: Temperatures the rest of this afternoon will continue to warm up quite nicely as we're expected to get up near a high of 87 degrees later this afternoon. For the most part, sunshine will remain the name of the game as well as some breezier winds out there. We do have an elevated fire danger risk, so burning is not recommended. An isolated shower or thunderstorm cannot be ruled out this evening. It'll be a mild weekend, but shower and thunderstorm chances return on Sunday. I'm 13 First Alert meteorologist Sarah Lighthizer.
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2: 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Hannah Harper's win on American Idol. Ooh, she is going big places. Country superstar in the making. Plus, Dua Lipa has sued Samsung $15 million. 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

There's news of another cruise ship outbreak, and this time around, it's another neurovirus outbreak on a ship in southwestern France. According to French health officials, around 1,700 tourists and crew members have been confined on the ship, and one passenger has passed away. The Ambition, a part of the Ambassador cruise line, is currently docked near Bordeaux, and health authorities are actively taking samples to deal with the problem.

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0: 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Hannah Harper's win on American Idol. Ooh, she is going big places. Country superstar in the making. Plus, Dua Lipa has sued Samsung $15 million. She says, don't use my face to sell those TVs. 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
9: What's the weather going to be? Here's 13 First Alert weather to tell you.
10: Temperatures the rest of this afternoon will continue to warm up quite nicely as we're expected to get up near a high of 87 degrees later this afternoon. For the most part, sunshine will remain the name of the game as well as some breezier winds out there. We do have an elevated fire danger risk, so burning is not recommended. An isolated shower or thunderstorm cannot be ruled out this evening. It'll be a mild weekend, but shower and thunderstorm chances return on Sunday. I'm 13 First Alert meteorologist Sarah Lighthizer.
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1: A real-life medical case looked like a scene right out of Willy Wonka and the Chocolate Factory as a woman suddenly turned blue after taking a common antibiotic. The medication, aminocycline, often prescribed for rosacea and other infections, usually works safely, but in rare cases, it can cause skin discoloration. What surprised doctors is how quickly it happened just 2 weeks after she started taking the drug. The woman first noticed dark patches on her legs, which later spread to her arms and even her tongue. Doctors diagnosed it as drug-induced hyperpigmentation and told her to stop taking the medication and avoid sun exposure. 6 months later, the discoloration had faded somewhat, but hadn't completely disappeared. Experts say this side effect affects a very small percentage of patients and usually shows up after months, not weeks of use.

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1: What up? It's Danny with your Pop Crush Poppin'. Hannah Harper's win on American Idol. Ooh, she is going big places. Country superstar in the making. Plus, Dua Lipa has sued Samsung $15 million. She says, don't use my face to sell those TVs. For all the latest in pop culture, open up your station's app.
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You'll never be as young as you are right now. So do the thing. Take the photo. Just say yes. I'm Cora, reminding you that now is the youngest you're ever going to be.

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7: Here's the forecast from 13 First Alert Weather.
8: Temperatures the rest of this afternoon will continue to warm up quite nicely as we're expected to get up near a high of 87 degrees later this afternoon. For the most part, sunshine will remain the name of the game as well as some breezier winds out there. We do have an elevated fire danger risk, so burning is not recommended. An isolated shower or thunderstorm cannot be ruled out this evening. It'll be a mild weekend, but shower and thunderstorm chances return on Sunday. I'm 13 First Alert meteorologist Sarah Lighthizer.
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2: 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Hannah Harper's win on American Idol. Ooh, she is going big places. Country superstar in the making. Plus, Dua Lipa has sued Samsung $15 million. 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
8: 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That's mycomputercareer.edu/CWP, an elite CompTIA certification partner. VA education benefits are available to those who qualify.

Hey, I'm Megan Lee. Every makeup artist has their ride or die makeup products. The ones they grab without even thinking. This week, I'm sharing my current top five. From a primer that actually feels like skincare, to the setting spray that saved my relationship with powders. These are the products that earn their spot in my pro makeup kit and on my makeup vanity at home. 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

was the last time you saw a movie? Been a while, huh? Well, we need to change that. 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

94, I'm Sue Kelly. Imagine training pretty much your entire life for the Olympics. You finally make it. You're finally at the Milan Cortina Olympics. And then you get shown up by a dog. That's what recently happened with the cross-country skiing women's team sprint heats. Dog wandered onto the course and ran with the athletes down the straightaway. Racers stayed focused. Spectators cheered the dog on before it crossed the finish line. It was restrained by venue officials. It turns out officials say that the dog had just slipped away from a local owner while out on a nearby walk. I have to say that would be about as close as I would come to the Olympics too. It somehow Ziggy would get away from me, join the race, cross the finish line, and then I would just basically be, you know, Olympics adjacent. In case it's not very clear, I am not athletic.

I-94, Around the 715, and The Brewing Project present the 715 Hawaiian Shirt Hullabaloo. 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